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Here's my new single, Drop Dead. It's about a really fun first date that I went on a while ago, and just makes me really happy to listen to it on Kiss. Hey, I'm Olivia Rodrigo. 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
0: Showers and a top of 18 degrees to kick off the week in Adelaide. Tomorrow, a shower or two and 17. Right now, it is 12 degrees in the city. And get ready for Ben and Liam. They're back at breakfast, kicking off from 6 a.m. on Adelaide's KISS 102.3.
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